Stop and stare, they don't bother me. For there's nowhere else on earth that I would rather be.

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1: The Prime Minister says the Duke and Duchess of Sussex's planned return to Britain's a private matter. His response came after being asked whether the government would pay for security, as it was revealed the royal couple would be moving back to the UK from the States. Speaking earlier, Andy Burnham's wished Harry and Meghan well.
2: Well, this is a private matter. It's a matter for Harry and for Meghan, and we wish them well in the move that they're making.
1: A conman who claimed he was a special forces soldier turned multi-millionaire cancer patient has been jailed for 3 years, 2 months. 35-year-old Joseph Gibson lied that he'd served in the special boat service. And droughts could hit parts of the UK again next year if the country has a dry winter, officials and experts have warned. The National Drought Group, which brings together the Met Office and water companies, said this week's rainfall and cooler temperatures will not make any significant impact on current water scarcity. From Radio News Hub, I'm Trevor Thomas.
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1: The Prime Minister says the Duke and Duchess of Sussex's planned return to Britain's a private matter. His response came after being asked whether the government would pay for security, as it was revealed the royal couple would be moving back to the UK from the States. Speaking earlier, Andy Burnham's wished Harry and Meghan well.
2: Well, this is a private matter. It's a matter for Harry and for Meghan, and we wish them well in the move that they're making.
1: A conman who claimed he was a special forces soldier turned multi-millionaire cancer patient has been jailed for 3 years, 2 months. 35-year-old Joseph Gibson lied that he'd served in the special boat service. And droughts could hit parts of the UK again next year if the country has a dry winter, officials and experts have warned. The National Drought Group, which brings together the Met Office and water companies, said this week's rainfall and cooler temperatures will not make any significant impact on current water scarcity. From Radio News Hub, I'm Trevor Thomas.
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This is an aging rocker, Henry Marsh, with an O-level in kennel hygiene. 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
1: The Prime Minister says the Duke and Duchess of Sussex's planned return to Britain's a private matter. His response came after being asked whether the government would pay for security, as it was revealed the royal couple would be moving back to the UK from the States. Speaking earlier, Andy Burnham's wished Harry and Meghan well.
2: Well, this is a private matter. It's a matter for Harry and for Meghan, and we wish them well in the move that they're making.
1: A conman who claimed he was a special forces soldier turned multi-millionaire cancer patient has been jailed for 3 years, 2 months. 35-year-old Joseph Gibson lied that he'd served in the special boat service. And droughts could hit parts of the UK again next year if the country has a dry winter, officials and experts have warned. The National Drought Group, which brings together the Met Office and water companies, said this week's rainfall and cooler temperatures will not make any significant impact on current water scarcity. From Radio News Hub, I'm Trevor Thomas.
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1: The Prime Minister says the Duke and Duchess of Sussex's planned return to Britain's a private matter. His response came after being asked whether the government would pay for security, as it was revealed the royal couple would be moving back to the UK from the States. Speaking earlier, Andy Burnham's wished Harry and Meghan well.
2: Well, this is a private matter. It's a matter for Harry and for Meghan, and we wish them well in the move that they're making.
1: A conman who claimed he was a special forces soldier turned multi-millionaire cancer patient has been jailed for 3 years, 2 months. 35-year-old Joseph Gibson lied that he'd served in the special boat service. And droughts could hit parts of the UK again next year if the country has a dry winter, officials and experts have warned. The National Drought Group, which brings together the Met Office and water companies, said this week's rainfall and cooler temperatures will not make any significant impact on current water scarcity. From Radio News Hub, I'm Trevor Thomas.
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1: The Prime Minister says Harry and Meghan's security is a private matter for them when they move back to the UK later this month. Royal Observer correspondent Josh Rom says security is an important factor for the couple.
2: Of course, Prince Harry has previously cited security as a number one barrier, as one of his sticking points for bringing Meghan and his children to the UK. But as we saw in the summer, Meghan and the children were able to get in and out of the UK largely undetected.
1: I've got bad news if you've been enjoying the heat this summer, as we could be in for a stormier and wetter autumn and early winter. Forecasters are predicting an unprecedented El Nino event, a natural weather pattern that occurs every 2 to 7 years. And a 15-foot python named after actress Jodie Foster is believed to be the first snake in the world to benefit from a cancer treatment normally used on humans. Vets at Chester Zoo say Jodie's feeling a lot better. That's the latest from Radio News Hub. I'm Grace McIntosh.
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And you're listening to Westworlds Radio. Don't turn it off.

Wouldn't you like to have fun, fun, fun? How's about a few laughs, laughs? I could show you a good time. Let me show you a good time. The minute you walked in the joint,

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1: Questions remain over who will pay for the Duke and Duchess of Sussex's security when they return to the UK in a few weeks' time. Prime Minister Andy Burnham says it's a private matter. Royal Observer correspondent Josh Rom says the Sussex's visit to the UK this summer proved a success.
2: As we saw in the summer, Meghan and the children were able to get in and out of the UK largely undetected for private family matters, whilst Prince Harry was still able to appear publicly and conduct charitable endeavours and his patronage commitments.
1: French police have released footage appearing to show officers being attacked by migrants as they tried to stop a small boat crossing in the Channel. The video shows people in life jackets throwing objects at officers, who then use a type of pepper spray before slashing the inflatable boat once it's empty. And the world's oldest person is celebrating her birthday today. Ethel Catterham is 117. From Radio News Hub, I'm Grace McIntosh.
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1: The Prime Minister says Harry and Meghan's security is a private matter for them when they move back to the UK later this month. Royal Observer correspondent Josh Rom says security is an important factor for the couple.
2: Of course, Prince Harry has previously cited security as a number one barrier, as one of his sticking points for bringing Meghan and his children to the UK. But as we saw in the summer, Meghan and the children were able to get in and out of the UK largely undetected.
1: The Sussexes are returning to live in a non-royal residence outside of London. The Met Office is warning the UK could be in for a wetter and stormier autumn and an early winter because of an unprecedented El Nino event. The event is also expected to drive global temperatures higher. And Coventry City returned to top flight action for the first time in a quarter of a century. The new Premier League season kicks off at 8 p.m. with the Sky Blues away at title holders Arsenal. That's the latest from Radio News Hub. I'm Grace McIntosh.
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Welcome, welcome, welcome. This is Gordon Hughes on West Wilts Radio, coming to you from the heart of Brampton-on-Avon. Join me for the next 2 hours as we listen to some of the best in classic rock and blues. So for this week, we will spend the next 2 hours in the United States of America as we listen to some of the best in country rock. Let's start off with a track by Steve Earle from his 2000 album Transcendental Blues, a song which is semi-autobiographical of the songwriter's reaction to a beautiful black-haired, blue-eyed girl he meets in Galway, Ireland. This is Galway Girl.

And from one classic country rock song to another. Take It Easy is a song by the Eagles. It was written by Jackson Browne and Eagles band member Glenn Frey, who also provided the lead vocals. It was the band's first single, released in 1972. It peaked at number 12 in July 1972 on the Billboard Hot 100 charts. It was also the opening track on the band's debut album. This is Take It Easy.

Going Back was a song written by Jerry Goffin and Carole King in 1966. It describes the loss of innocence that comes with adulthood, along with an attempt on the part of the singer to recapture that youthful innocence. The song has been recorded by many artists, including Dusty Springfield, The Byrds, Elkie Brooks, Ricky Ross of Deacon Blue, and Marianne Faithfull. The version we're going to listen to is from the album The Notorious Byrd Brothers, the fifth album by The Byrds, and was released in January 1968.

Burrito Deluxe is the second album by the Flying Burrito Brothers, released in May 1970. It's the last album to feature Gram Parsons prior to his dismissal from the band. It contains the first issued version of the Mick Jagger Keith Richards track Wild Horses, which was released almost a year before the Rolling Stones' own take on it appeared on Sticky Fingers. Wild Horses by the Flying Burrito Brothers.

And now to another all-time classic song. Free Bird was a power ballad written and performed by Lynyrd Skynyrd. The song first featured on the band's debut album in 1973 and was released as a single in November 1974. Free Bird entered the Billboard Hot 100 on November the 23rd at number 87 and became the band's second top 40 hit in early 1975.

The Marshall Tucker Band was an American rock band from Spartanburg, South Carolina, noted for incorporating blues, country, jazz into eclectic sound. The Marshall Tucker Band helped establish the southern rock genre in the early 70s. Searching for a Rainbow was their fourth studio album, released in 1975. The track we're about to hear, Fire on the Mountain, was written by George McCorkle, a founding member of the band and the guitarist. He wrote the song hoping that Charlie Daniels would record the song, which he never did. But here's the Marshall Tucker song, Fire on the Mountain.

The Nitty Gritty Dirt Band was founded in Long Beach, California in 1966. The band's membership has had at least a dozen changes over the years, including a period from 1976 to 1981 when the band performed and recorded as the Dirt Band. Fishing in the Dark is a song written by Wendy Waldman and Jim Fotoglow and recorded as a second single from their album Hold On. It was released in 1987.

For what it's worth, Stop, Hey, What's That Sound? It's a song written by Stephen Stills and performed by Buffalo Springfield. It's recorded in 1966 and peaked at number 7 on the Billboard Hot 100 charts in the spring of 1967. It was later added to the March 1967 second pressing of their first album, Buffalo Springfield.

From the ashes of Buffalo Springfield in 1968 rose the band Poco, formed by Richie Furey, Jim Cena and Rusty Young. Poco was part of the first wave of the West Coast country rock genre. The title of their first album, Picking Up the Pieces, is a reference to the breakup of Buffalo Springfield. Legacy is their 17th studio album, released in 1989, and from that album, here is the track, Call It Love.

Home, Home on the Road is an album by the New Riders of the Purple Sage, released in 1974. It was their first live album and their fifth album overall. The 11 songs on the album are a combination of originals and covers. One of the tracks was a track called Dead Flowers, which is a song recorded by the Rolling Stones and written by Jagger and Richards, and appeared on 1971 album Sticky Fingers. The version of the song by the New Riders of the Purple Sage comes from their Live at the Palomino 1982 album. This is Dead Flowers.

0: thank you for a very good night. Good night.
1: The Ozark Mountain Daredevils were formed in 1972 in Springfield, Missouri in the USA. The track we're going to hear is Jackie Blue, recorded by them for their second album, It'll Shine When It Shines, released in 1974.

To Break Your Heart were marred by conflicts, including a switch in drummers and disagreements among the band members and engineers about songs. Despite this, the album would be completed in early 2001, and this is the track, I Am Trying to Break Your Heart.

You are listening to Gordon Hughes on West Wilts Radio, coming to you from the heart of Bradford-on-Avon. And we are listening to 2 hours of classic rock and blues, where the theme for this week is country rock. The Jayhawks are an American alternative country and country rock band that emerged from the Twin Cities of Minneapolis-St. Paul. Smile was their 6th studio album, released in May 2000. It reached number 129 on the Billboard 200 and number 14 on the Billboard's Top Internet Albums chart. From that album, here is the track, Smile.

Too Stuffed to Jump was the third album released in 1972 by the amazing Rhythm Aces. From that album, here is the track Dancing the Night Away.

Firefall was a band that was formed in Boulder, Colorado in the USA in 1974, founded by Rick Roberts, who had been in the Flying Burrito Brothers, and Jock Bartley, who had been Tommy Bolin's replacement in Zephyr. Their second album was called Lunar Sea, released in 1977. From that album, here's the track Someday Soon.

Commander Cody and his Lost Planet Airmen is an American country rock band founded in 1967. The group's founder was George Frayne IV, alias Commander Cody himself, and he performed on keyboards and vocals. Hot Licks, Cold Steel and Truckers Favourites is the second album by them, and the album is an ode to truckers and songs about trucking, mixing classes of the genre like Truck Driving Man and Looking at the World Through a Windshield with the band's originals. From that album, here comes the track, Mama Hated Diesels.

As the years passed and I grew older, Mama did too. Pretty soon she stopped singing and laughing, or she'd hardly even eat. And I began staying away from home on the weekdays. I wouldn't come home from school till way past dark. I was too busy having some kind of fun, either messing around with some gal or hanging around the local truck stop, talking with my buddies about all the big rigs that were all the time rolling in, and talking about all the crazy places we never been, like California. But one day the county sheriff come up to me. He said they found my mama wandering all by herself in the middle of the highway crying. She was trying, of all things, Lord, to flag down one of them big old rigs with her pocket handkerchief. Well, that left me on my own. I got a job unloading rigs down at the local freight yard. Pretty soon I had a rig of my own, and I left my hometown on my very first run to Frisco. Well, that was 3 years ago today, and I ain't been back home in all that time since then until now. Now it's me and the local preacher

my mama's hand. He said, son, I'm afraid that you in this picture was the best your mama ever had.

Asleep at the Wheel is an American country band that was formed in Paw Paw, West Virginia, and is now based in Austin, Texas. The band has won 9 Grammy Awards since their 1970 inception, releasing over 20 albums and has charted more than 21 singles on the Billboard country charts. Their highest charting single, The Letter That Johnny Walker Read, peaked at number 10 in 1975.

Johnny Walker sat at a table in a bar, minding his own affairs, drinking his namesake over the rocks. He was drunk, too drunk to care.

Then John, he stared off into that street light. In a vision, filled his poor, poor heart with dread. For you see, folks, it was him, lying drunk there in the gutter. Clutching in his little old hand, the letter that Johnny Walker read.

So one of the genres of music out of which country rock was born was Western swing music. It's a subgenre of American country music that originated in the late 1920s in the Western South among the region's Western string bands. It's dance music, essentially, often with an up-tempo beat, which attracted huge crowds to the dance halls and clubs in Texas, Oklahoma, and California during the 1930s and 1940s, until a federal wartime nightclub tax in 1944 contributed to the genre's decline. We're now going to hear a few tracks within that genre of Western swing. And we're going to start off with a track by the American swing band from Texas, the Light Crust Doughboys, which was organized in 1931 by the Burris Mill and Elevator Company in Saginaw, Texas. The band achieved its peak popularity in the few years leading up to World War II, in addition to launching Western swing pioneers Bob Wills and Milton Brown. This is their track, It's a Dirty Shame.

Donald Clyde Cooley, born in December 1910, was better known as Spade Cooley, and was an American Western swing musician, big band leader, actor, television personality, and convicted murderer. Cooley's career ended in 1961 when he was arrested and convicted for the murder of his second wife, Ella Mae Evans. Anyway, let's set that aside and listen to this track, Miss Molly. Actually, I'm not sure exactly which album this track is from or when it was recorded, but nevertheless, let's enjoy Miss Molly by Spade Cooley.

James Robert Wills was an American Western swing musician, songwriter and bandleader, better known as Bob Wills. He was considered by music authorities as the co-founder of Western swing. He was widely known as the King of Western swing, although Spade Cooley, who we've just heard, self-promoted the moniker King of Western swing from 1942 to 1969. New San Antonio Rose, which is originally and often referred to as just San Antonio Rose, was the signature song of Bob Wills and his Texas Playboys. It was an instrumental song written by Wills, who first recorded it with the Playboys in November 1938. Band members added lyrics and it was retitled New San Antonio Rose. A fresh recording was made on April the 16th, 1940, with a vocal by Tommy Duncan. Anyway, let's listen to the original San Antonio Rose by Bob Wills and the Texas Playboys.

The Tune Wranglers were a Western swing band from San Antonio, Texas, popular in the 1930s. From the album Sweet Fiddle Blues, which was remastered and re-released in 2010, this is the track Lonesome Blues.

0: And now a couple of tracks from more modern Western swing bands. The Hot Club of Cowtown is an American hot jazz and Western swing trio that formed in 1997. The band's name comes from two sources: Hot Club from the hot jazz guitarist Django Reinhardt, and violinist Stefan Grappelli's Quintet du Hot Club de France, and Cowtown from the Western influence of Bob Wills and his Texas Playboys. From the album What Makes Bob Holler, released in 2011, this is the track Stay a Little Longer.
1: Good evening, everybody. Happy 1945 to you. Yeah.

The Quealy Sisters are an American band based in Dallas, Texas, who perform a mix of progressive Western swing, jazz-influenced swing, country, Texas-style fiddling, and Western music. The band consists of three sisters, Grace, Sophia, and Hulda Quealy, all of whom play the fiddle and sing, with supporting musicians accompanying them on guitar, upright bass, and other instruments. The title track from their 2014 album, This Is Every Which Away.

Well, I hope you enjoyed that diversion into Western swing. There were some great tracks and musicianship, but now let's get back to our main theme of country rock and the band The Outlaws, an American southern rock band best known for the 1970 hit There Goes Another Love Song, an extended guitar jam Green Grass and High Tides from their 1975 debut album. The track we're going to hear is their 1980 cover version of the Stan Jones classic Ghost Riders in the Sky, which appeared on Ghost Riders, their sixth album released in 1980.

Alabama was a band formed in Fort Payne, Alabama in 1969. From the album Southern Star, which reached number one on the US and Canadian country charts in 1988, here is the track Song of the South.

This is Gordon Hughes on West Wilts Radio, coming to you from the heart of Bradford-on-Avon, and for the last 2 hours you've joined me to listen to some of the best in classic rock and blues, where this week we've been listening to country rock. Thank you for joining me, and I hope you join me again in another week or so for another 2 hours of classic rock and blues. I'd like to leave you with a track by the Goose Creek Symphony, which were formed in 1968 in Phoenix, Arizona. From their album Welcome to Goose Creek, released in 1971, this is the track The Corn Won't Grow So Rock and Roll.

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1: Questions remain over who will pay for the Duke and Duchess of Sussex's security when they return to the UK in a few weeks' time. Prime Minister Andy Burnham says it's a private matter. Royal Observer correspondent Josh Rom says the Sussex's recent visit proved a success.
2: As we saw in the summer, Meghan and the children were able to get in and out of the UK largely undetected for private family matters, whilst Prince Harry was still able to appear publicly.
1: French police have released footage appearing to show off officers being attacked by migrants as they tried to stop a small boat crossing in the Channel. The video shows people in life jackets throwing objects at officers, who then use a type of pepper spray before slashing the inflatable boat once it's empty. And the world's oldest person, Ethel Catterham, is celebrating her 117th birthday today in Surrey. She says it's been a year of many firsts, including stroking a llama and holding hands with the King. From Radio News Hub, I'm Grace McIntosh.
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4: 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Here's Claire Rabette from Slater and Gordon.
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Ah, that's a nice start. A live version of The Girl from Ipanema, Astrid Gilberto. So, hello, I'm John Turner. This is the Jazz Hour here on Westworlds Radio. And next, I'm going to play a Ralph Towner track, Blue Sun.

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2: So, a little ident there, which I've been given some idents to throw into the show. I didn't even know we had these things, so I shall try and sprinkle them through the shows as I play them. So that was Ralph Towner and Blue Sun. And next I'm going to play one of these Horace Silver tracks I culled from this box set I bought. And this is a track called Enchantment.

Yeah, really impossible to go wrong with a bit of Horace Silver. Lovely piano player. That track was Enchantment. So I'm going to play a track from this... what's their names? They're called... Bear with me a second. Graham B. and Alan Eskenazi. And this is the Jazz Jews 52nd Street album that I picked up when I was in Utrecht. And this track is called Sound of the Summer.

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1: So that was Graham B and Alan Eskenazi, and a nice track, Sound of the Summer. So Donald Byrd, jazz trumpeter, recorded for Blue Note and was sort of schooled in bebop and hard bop and so on. But a lot of his music it's kind of crosses over, as I've mentioned before, and here's one that you'll know, Places and Spaces.

I'm definitely getting a bit of a summer vibe from this week's show, which is a shame, really. It's summer's nearly over. But there you go, Donald Byrd, Places and Spaces. So, Charles Mingus, Black Saint and the Sinner Lady, and I've played a few tracks, well, a couple of tracks from the first two tracks, in fact, one in the very first show and one, I think, last week. So I thought I'd carry that on, and this is the third track from Black Saint and the Sinner Lady, and this track is called Track C, Group Dancers.

Charles Mingus, track C, Group Dancers, from the masterpiece that is the Black Saint and the Sinner Lady album, which I, if you've never heard it, I highly recommend getting it and listening to the whole thing straight through. It's fantastic. So next up, we're going to have a bit of McCoy Tyner, the great piano player. And this track is from his album, The Greeting. And this is the track of the same name, The Greeting.

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1: So McCoy Tyner playing live there with the title track of the album, The Greeting. So that's the end of another jazz hour from me. I hope you've enjoyed it and do come back and listen again. I know it's a bit of a random mixture of tracks, but that's just the way I like it. So kind of keeps you guessing, and you never really know what kind of sound is going to come up next. But next up, and for the final track for this week's Jazz Hour, is John Coltrane playing the great standard Stardust. So have a good week, and I'll catch you next time. Cheers.

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1: The Duchess of Sussex could make a return to acting once she and her family have moved back to the UK, Grace McIntosh reports.
2: First reported by an Australian news website, Meghan is said to have been offered a role in an upcoming project based in the UK, though no further details have been confirmed. The couple will return to the UK in a few weeks' time and live in a non-royal residence outside of London.
1: The UK could face a stormier and wetter autumn and early winter, as forecasters warn of an unprecedented El Niño event. The Met Office says Pacific sea temperatures could rise more than 30 degrees above average, making this potentially the strongest El Niño since the 19th century. New Chancellor John Healey is facing a fresh challenge ahead of his first budget announcement. Official figures show government borrowing unexpectedly rose to £1.8 billion last month. That's 68% higher than a year ago. And the new Premier League season kicks off at 8 p.m. with Coventry City away at title holders Arsenal. That's the latest from Radio News Hub. I'm Ben Monte.
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4: Almost one in five Brits say they have suffered an injury or accident while abroad, with many saying it spoilt their trip and even led to hospital treatment. Here's Claire Rabette from Slater and Gordon.
5: Summer holidays should be about making memories, but accidents can happen anywhere, from the airport to the hotel pool. And that's why it's important to have the right insurance, keep records of any incident and seek medical help where needed. Most importantly, people should know they still have the rights if they're injured abroad. Learn more at slatergordon.uk.
6: 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Oh yay! 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

Hi, welcome to the 70s Music Machine with Pete Cole on Westworlds Radio. Lots of interesting songs for you coming up today. Going to start off though with a bit of glam rock.

Barry Blue and Dancing on a Saturday Night, 1974, that was from. So a little bit of glam to get you going now. Moving on to back into 70s disco, really. This is Radio with a Y in it, and this is Jack and Jill.

So that's Radio with a Y. That's a creation of Ray Parker Jr.'s of all thing. He was originally set that band up 1977, that was, of course. Coming up next, Tina Charles. And this is I Love to Love on West Wilts Radio.

And that, of course, is the Pointer Sisters, and that's Fire. That's from the album Energy. Coming up next, this is from the album We Are Family. It is the title track for it. Of course, this is We Are Family, Sister Sledge.

This is the Sledge for you on West Wales Radio. That was We Are Family. Another great big hit there, disco hit. Coming now, Mr. Bill Withers. This is one of his classics. Hits for various other people as well in its time. This is Lean On Me.

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Santana and Samba Party. Still going strong, still doing live shows in Las Vegas at the moment. Tends to do residences, so he doesn't have to travel around a lot, but he's still putting it out there, which is pretty good at his age. Coming up next, this is from the album Tapestry, and this is Carole King.

0: Carole King and Tapestry from the album of the same name. That is a timeless album from 1971. It was a debut album. She's the most successful singer-songwriter of the 20th century. 118 chart hits in the States she had. Quite amazing. But Tapestry is timeless. If you've never really listened to it, listen to it. It is a phenomenal album. Changing tunes entirely. Moving around to a bit of punk. This is Sham 69. If the Kids Are United.
1: All right.

If the Kids Are United, Psalm 69. Coming up next from the album Led Zeppelin 3, by Led Zeppelin, of course, this is the Immigrant Song. My dog has been known to sing to this, or is the word howl to this?

Oh yay! Oh yay! Oh yay! 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

status quo for you there, of course, and Caroline. And coming up next, Uriah Heep from the album Demons and Wizards. 1972, the album was released. This is Easy Listening. Can't get it right. Easy Living. 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

Hot chocolate, Brother Louis, back in the time from back in the time when probably wouldn't be able to make that record now, but still absolutely something to think about. Brother Louis, Hot Chocolate. Coming up now, just realised looking at the next several songs that effectively they weren't at the back in the time. They are now. They were back in the day in the 70s. These were all really good rock and soft rock songs. Now they're called yacht rock. Not quite sure why, but probably because you paid them if you got expensive yachts. Well, I'm really sure. Don't know how that one works. So anyway, coming up now, starting with America and A Horse With No Name, there's several yacht rock themes in a row.

This is an aging rocker, Henry Marsh, with an O-level in kennel hygiene. And you're listening to Westworlds Radio. Don't turn it off.

England Dan and John Ford Coley there. So I'd really love to see you tonight. Coming up next from Crosby, Stills and Nash, a few minutes of the sweet Judy Blue Eyes. So enjoy this one.

Emmylou Harris and Boulder to Birmingham for you there. She's just recently done her sort of farewell tour around the UK. Didn't get to see her, unfortunately, but that would have been really good to do that. But loved Emmylou Harris for donkey's years now. So there we go. This is The Faces coming up next. Stay with me.

at NCC and from the album Deceptive Bends, The Things We Do for Love. They're going back out on tour again in the spring with a yet another Bloody Greatest Hits tour. I also understand that Graham Goldman is going around doing some of his other music and other bits and pieces, and they'll be at the Cheese and Grain in September, so they're pretty busy. So that's 10cc for you. So they're out and around and about. Interestingly, only recently found out that Lol Cream, formerly of 10cc, of course, and wrote a lot of their songs, he's actually part of the Trevor Horn band. So you tend to get two or three of his hit singles as part of the Trevor Horn band set as well. So that's quite an interesting one. So seeing Trevor Horn, you might be wondering which one is Lol Cream, but you'll hear some of his songs. Now, coming up next, Jim Gilstrap died a couple of weeks ago, and this was the song that he was really, really famous for. This is Swing Your Daddy.

give him a short strap there. Bit of a session musician, recorded a couple of his own albums, and that was his one really big hit that he had. So he died a couple of weeks ago, so rest in peace, Jim Gilstrap, and thanks for that track. Coming up next is Smokey, with one of their big hits, I'll Meet You at Midnight. Interestingly, discovered they did some quite good cover versions, so I played one of them in my show back on Monday. So worth exploring Smokey for some of their cover versions. But they also did some really good things of their own as well. So this is I'll Meet You at Midnight.

Supertramp and Give a Little Bit here on West Wilts Radio. Not too much to go now, nearly at the end of the show, unfortunately. I'll see if I can squeeze in three more tracks for you. Starting off with the Hughes Corporation, and this is Rock the Boat.

Hughes Corporation and Rock the Boat for you on West Wilts Radio. This has been Pete Cole on the 70s Music Machine. Hope you've enjoyed the show. I've got time for two more tracks to play. So first off, I'm going to play the Electric Light Orchestra from a New World Record and Telephone Line. And then should have a time to play Most of the Air That I Breathe by the Hollies. Thanks very much for listening. Hope you enjoyed the show. I'll be back on Monday for the Music Machine and back this time next week for another 70s Music Machine. Thanks very much for listening.

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1: The Duchess of Sussex could make a return to acting once she and her family have moved back to the UK, Grace McIntosh reports.
2: First reported by an Australian news website, Meghan is said to have been offered a role in an upcoming project based in the UK, though no further details have been confirmed. The couple will return to the UK in a few weeks' time and live in a non-royal residence outside of London.
1: We're being warned that over the upcoming autumn and winter seasons, the UK is set to experience more storms and rain caused by an unprecedented El Niño event. It impacts global rainfall patterns and average temperatures. The funeral of 17-year-old Joe Carthy has taken place in County Kildare following the M9 crash which claimed the lives of five teenagers. Meanwhile, a vigil is planned in Carlow tonight for the family seriously injured in the collision. Prime Minister Andy Burnham is deploying Whitehall officials to mayor's offices as part of his bid to shift powers out of Westminster. And Royal Mail has missed its delivery targets again, despite reporting an improvement in performance. From Radio News Hub, I'm Ben Monsey.
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Hello and welcome to Add Some Music on West Wilts Radio. I'm Darcy Oswin, and this week we will be covering Joan Jett. From her time in The Runaways to her current project, we will be looking at her work from across the years and who she credits as her inspirations. At just 16 years old, Joan Jett became part of The Runaways, a trailblazing group that paved the way for the Riot Girl genre and inspired girls to get into rock music by being unapologetically themselves. Joan got her diploma equivalent early, then set out to further her career. She'd always wanted to be an entertainer. You know, she was a proud theatre kid, I relate. And she got herself involved in as many music projects as she could. Her whole look was partly inspired by Liza Minnelli in Cabaret. She used an androgynous image as her armour in an environment where she had to be tough. She'd listen to Led Zeppelin, Black Sabbath, and David Bowie, artists that weren't afraid to express themselves. So she hoped that she'd be able to do the same, and gosh, she did. However, it was going to be much more difficult than expected for Joan Jett when she started. When she got her first guitar, she took her first lesson. She was desperate to learn how to play rock and roll, but her teacher wouldn't take her seriously. He gave her a lesson on how to play on top of Old Smokey. Safe to say she never went back. Part of the reason why I find Joan so inspiring is just how much she had to power through to get where she is. American audiences would treat The Runaways so poorly that she would go backstage and cry. It was a very rough scene to be part of as a girl, but she knew that if she wanted to share her music and be the person she wanted to be, she would just have to keep going. Let's play some Runaways tracks then, shall we? American Nights and Wait For Me, coming up for you now on Add Some Music.

The Runaways for you there. Well, they dealt with some difficult audiences at the time, but they certainly weren't without any admirers. One particular group, the Germs, had been big fans of the group before they approached Jet to produce an album for them. They also found a lot more supporters here in the UK, where they felt their music was being really appreciated and understood. As she was developing her solo career, Joan really took inspiration from Suzy Quatro. One of her favourite tracks was The Wild One from Quatro, her second album. And after seeing her live in 74, Jet couldn't believe she'd seen a girl playing rock and roll the same way she wanted to. It was a very empowering experience for her. This is Problems by the Sex Pistols, another of Joan's favourites, Germs, Strange Noises, and Move It by Suzy Quatro.

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3: Hello, you're listening to Add Some Music on West Wilts Radio, and of course, that last track was Move It by Susie Quattro. Little correction on that second track, that was Strange Notes. Notes. Well, Noises was close enough, so you're going to have to let me off, okay? Later in the 70s, right, Joe and Jett became close friends with Debbie Harry of Blondie after the two met on Blondie's first West Coast tour. Now, Joan really looked up to Debbie Harry for her fearlessness and her ability to bring together elements of pop and punk. The two are still very good friends and they've performed together quite often over the years. Now, fortunately, back in the 80s, it was quite a difficult time for the Black Hearts. Even now, Joan Jett has the 23 rejection letters from the record companies they sent their Black Hearts demos to. With a car for their headquarters and a drive to succeed, the group continued to promote their music. Then, in 1982, they struck gold with I Love Rock and Roll. Now, today I'm not going to play you this song. I know it's their hit, but Joan Jett has a lot more to offer. She still hasn't got tired of playing it, though. She's expressed initial feelings of disappointment for feeling like she's only known for that song, but choosing to view the song as a blessing for her career and her image, and remembering how much the song would mean to people to hear it live, has helped her come to terms with its incredible success. Coming up are two Joan Jett and the Black Hearts tracks, and a great song from Blondie's Parallel Lines.

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1: Love, love, love those songs! Right, my sister will be very happy to hear that we're going to be playing a Paramore track for this one. Hayley Williams of Paramore met Joan Jett whilst they were both playing Warped Tour in 2007. Williams saw how comfortable Jett was with being herself, not ashamed to be seen as too masculine and never letting insecurity get in the way of her performing. Hayley Williams took her on as a role model as she was building her confidence performing with Paramore. Hooray! Now we get to play Fences, but that won't come before two more amazing Black Hearts tracks.

Joan Jett and the Blackhearts, Time Has Come Today and Had Enough, followed by Fences by Paramore. In my sister's words, Fences, followed by a picture of our dog. Okay, well, can I just say, one thing I really love about Joan, especially more recently, is the way she supported the bands she sees potential in. Quite a few of the next tracks in this show are from artists under the Blackheart label, which was founded by Joan Jett to promote up-and-coming acts. Producing and encouraging musicians she believes in is so nice to see, especially because she takes a relaxed approach to the producer role. She's never pressuring the bands to change their established style, and she's always following their lead over making big changes. So, with an extra little bit of Blondie, here's a song by a band under the Blackheart label, Instramatic by the Eyeliners.

Unfortunately, with those last tracks, we are reaching the end of the show. Thanks so much for listening. I had a lot of fun with this one, and I think Joan is a legend, so it worked out really well. Next week is a pretty big one for me, because we'll be taking a look at David Byrne. Oh, I love David Byrne. And his many, many, many fantastic contributions to music. I pinky promise I'll do his career justice, but you'll have to tune in next week to find out. I'm Darcy Osvin. This was Add Some Music on Westwilts Radio, and now I'm going to play Cherry Bomb. Bye!

0: My name is Mummy Badger.
1: Get on with the question.
0: Yes, I farm over 4,000 acres, and I'd like to know the panel's attitude to the viability of cereal production in the EEC.
1: I'm sorry, we only want questions about farming. Next caller, please.
2: Hello?
1: Hello, it's Mr. Gannett from Dorchester, isn't it?
2: No, he's dead.
1: Oh, dear.
2: But he left me his question in his will.
1: Oh, dear, well, how sad, but let's hear the question.
2: Unfortunately, one of the conditions of the will is that I myself should not reveal the question.
1: Oh dear, well, can someone else reveal it?
2: Yes, he left provision.
1: I'm sorry, we're running out of time.
2: Yes, he left provision in the will that his wife should be able to reveal the question in certain circumstances.
1: Is she there?
2: Yes.
1: Well, perhaps she could read the question on farming, please.
2: Well, she's here, but she's not very well.
1: Well, is she well enough to read the question?
2: No, I wouldn't think so.
1: Well, is there anyone there who can read the late Mr. Gannett's question?
2: Only if the executors of the will were to agree on a revocation of the clause by applying for a codicil.
1: Well, I'm afraid we must leave that question there.
2: It could be rushed through in about 2 months.
1: Well, I'm afraid, I'm sorry, that's all we've got time for.

0: Is Vic there?
1: Hello.
0: Is Vic there? Is Vic there? Is Vic there?

0: So the first track was the opening theme from Department S by Edwin Astley in 1969. Very popular TV show, certainly with me at the time, and still today. That was followed by some comedy, unusually for this show, with Monty Python from the Monty Python Matching Tie and Handkerchief album from 1973, with the track Phone In, which includes a repetition of the immortal lines, "Is Vic there?" And the third track is, of course, some post-punk from Department S with their track, "Is Vic There?" from 1981. Hope you got it.
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2: Next, it's the Welsh band Ectogram with Meddling Hour from their 2002 album Tall Trees Falling on the excellent Welsh label Angst.

That was Feel the Spirit from the folk duo Heaven and Earth, from I think their only album, Refuge, from 1973. What a great track that is. Carrying on with the folk theme, this is The Pentangle with Cruel Sister from 1970.

By 1968, after a tour of the US, founder member of Soft Machine, Kevin Ayres, had had enough, really. He sold his bass to Noel Redding, moved to Ibiza with David Allen, and wrote his first solo album, Joy of a Toy. And from the album, this is Girl on a Swing.

So following on from Kevin Ayers with Girl on a Swing was Soft Machine with Hibou, Anemone and Bear from the Soft Machine Volume 2 album in 1969, which was obviously minus Kevin by then, with Hugh Hopper having replaced him. The next track is from the band Igging Bottom, and this is The Witch from the album Igging Bottom's Wrench from 1969, which I think is the first album that features Alan Holdsworth on guitar.

As a follow-up to their Farewell Aldebaran album in 1971, Jerry Esker and Judy Hensk released the album Rosebud under the band name Rosebud. And from the album, this is Lorelei.

The unmistakable sax sound of Pharoah Sanders. That was the Pharoah Sanders Quartet with The Creator Has a Master Plan from 2003. Time to sit back in your chair and relax and listen to All Cats Are Grey from The Cure, unusually written by Lawrence Tolhurst and not Robert Smith.

So amazingly, we come to the end of another two-hour show, The Carrier Wave, with me, Steve Nuttall, broadcasting on West Wales Radio from Bradford-on-Avon. Thank you very much for listening. We'll close the show now with the Clan of Zymox from the Netherlands. This is Stranger from the album The Clan of Zymox on 4AD, and I'll be delving deeper into the 4AD catalogue certainly in forthcoming shows. See you next week.

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1: The Duke of Sussex and six other high-profile figures have been ordered to pay an initial £9.5 million towards the legal costs of the publisher of the Daily Mail. The group lost a High Court case over claims of unlawful information gathering. It comes as Harry and Meghan will return to the UK in a few weeks' time. They'll live in a non-royal residence outside of London. The Duchess of Sussex could make a return to acting. A study with the NHS to scan babies for genetic conditions is underway in England. Amanda Pickney is a clinician from Genomics England working on it.
2: This study can build the evidence of whether and how we should offer genome sequencing at birth, which is helping to inform one of our government's ambitions to expand and shift us from more of a healthcare system that reacts to illness.
1: And England have beaten Pakistan as Joe Root celebrated his captaincy comeback with victory. They won by an innings and 103 runs on his home ground of Headingley. That's the latest from Radio News Hub. I'm Tanita Sims.
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That's More Than Friends by Talking Code. They are on at the Southgate in Devizes on Saturday, so you could go and see them. I was pleased to see that they were on A Million Songs Across My Brain with Andrew Matthews this week on West Wales Radio. They were on Tuesday evening, and if you missed that and you want to catch it up, you can either catch it on Listen Again, or it's repeated on Saturday afternoon at 2 o'clock. So you listen to them Saturday afternoon on Andrew's show, and then you can catch them that night at the Southgate in Devizes. And I know Jess, who does the show 2 till 4 before me, she's a huge fan of them, so definitely they've got a bit of a West Wilts Radio fan club, I think. So yeah, Talking Code at the Southgate in Devizes on Saturday, and before them it was Warren James. Like I say, that features James Kirk of Orange Juice. They are at the Louisiana on Saturday, and that one was called Iron Star. Now, a bit more for Saturday. I said about Stars Fest, you could go to the Rose and Crown in Warminster and see Siren. Okay, they seem to be putting themselves out there, possibly kind of on the rock end of the spectrum, shall we say. On the other hand, if you're going over to Bristol, you could go to Rough Trade and see an acoustic and live signing, a live acoustic and then a signing, by someone who rejoices in the name of Miss Grit. But if you're staying in Bradford, you could go to the Three Horseshoes and see an acoustic performance by Strange Folk. Now, neither of these are those artists acoustically. Miss Grit followed by Strange Folk. This is them, not acoustic.

Past the Portrait by Strange Folk, and they are doing an acoustic show at the Three Horseshoes on Saturday. That sounds like, yeah, I like the sound of that one. And before that, it was Miss Grit and Tourist Mind, and she is doing an acoustic, and I would like to see that, really, an acoustic show with a signing at Rough Trade on Saturday. One more for Saturday. I saw this one on, if you're not following the page, what's it called? Live Music in Trowbridge on Facebook, you really should. It tells you lots of things that are coming up, and not just in Trowbridge. That's where I got the Warminster one from. There's some listings for Froome, Bradford-on-Avon, stuff like that. And they've just listed that Nothing But Thieves, who are a pretty big name, are going to be doing an outdoor performance at the Civic in Trowbridge on the 27th of September. You can get tickets for that one through the Sound Knowledge record shop, which is in Marlborough. They seem to be using Trowbridge Civic Hall for a number of their things. I think they've got Miles Smith coming up in September, which would be worth seeing as well. So yeah, Sound Knowledge in Marlborough, using the Civic Hall in Trowbridge. Like I say, Nothing But Thieves. If you're into sort of your indie rock sort of stuff, that would definitely be worth seeing. 27th of September, that's on. Like I say, one more for Saturday, and this is one that I got off that page, Yana. Now, Yana is a young Ukrainian lady, and next Monday, the 24th, happens to be Ukrainian Independence Day. So she is performing in 4th Street in Trowbridge between 11 and 12 on Saturday as preparation for that, and she says she's going to be singing some English songs, but a number of Ukrainian songs by various artists, including Ruslana. Now, if you can't remember who Ruslana is, she won the Eurovision Song Contest for Ukraine in 2004 with a song called Wild Dances. This is it.

That's Ruslana's Wild Dances, and you may well hear that if you go and see Yana in 4th Street on in Trowbridge on between 11 and 12 on Saturday. Should be a good way to liven up your Saturday. Should we have go on to some from Sunday? Now, there's a few that I can tell you about, but I can't play you. If you go to the Southgate in Devizes, you can see Drew Nerin Hall. If you go to the Three Horseshoes, you can see the Patsy Gamble Blues Collective. If you go to the Comedia, and it's free, well, I think probably the Southgate and the Three Horseshoes ones are free as well, but you could go to the Comedia see three, probably it's fair to say, metal bands, Monochrome, Override and Slighted Hand. Or you could go to the Exchange Basement and see a band called Who Killed Bunny, about which I know absolutely nothing. On the other hand, here's two that I can play you. You could go to the Electric and you could see Current Joys, or you could go back to Rough Trade. There seem to be quite a few live and signings at Rough Trade, and see Anthony Zimarek. Now, I hope I'm pronouncing his name right. I've struggled in the past, but I think that's right. So I'm going to play you Hole by Current Joys, and then The Heron by Anthony Zimarek.

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The heron waits patiently, unfazed by self-service checkouts or pouches of tobacco. I know falling in love feels trivial with everything that's going on, but what if we're actually onto something? And then the heron says,

political video called Moments Before Disaster Part 4. Stop trying so hard. Your personality has been broken apart and sold back to you in a series of short-form clips. The horrors persist, but you are that

their aesthetic, reluctant hope core memories operating on a strict one in, one out policy. The young and the dying have the worst philosophies, and you are both but also neither. Nay cheek, nay chance. Never leave the bookies with a smile on your face, and remember that herons wait for no one but themselves. Good things come to those who hesitate. And then the heron says, you'll never be alone.

That's Anthony Simarek and the Heron. He is doing a live and signing at Rough Trade on Sunday. And before that, it was Current Joys. That turns out it's just one guy called Nick Rattigan and his mates, but he calls himself Current Joys. He is at the Electric on Sunday. Shall we move on to Monday? Monday, you could go to another one of these free gigs at Comedia. It's a rock one this time rather than a metal one. Focus 30 and Intrusive are there on Monday. Or all next week, starting Monday, is Shoes Fest at the Three Horseshoes. They've got loads on, so you could drop in any night of the week and find something going on. I know they've got their big quiz on Tuesday. Sadly, I can't go. Won the last one, just saying. But yeah, definitely get yourself along to the quiz at the Shoes on Tuesday. Definitely something to go and see. Moving on to Wednesday, another free one at the Comedia. This time it's kind of soul and blues, and they've got the Keepsakes and Hayden Lloyd, or you could go back to the Electric in Bristol and you could see Nation of Language. This is The Conversation.

That's Nation of Language there and the conversation. They are at the Electric on Wednesday. Should we move on to Thursday? No. This is someone who I've mentioned before because they played the Comedia on the 28th of May. They played the Louisiana in October last year. They're back at the Comedia this year and it's sold out again. And I think they keep playing them in the small bar. Stick them in the main room. If it keeps selling out, put them in the main room. This is Katie Gregson-McLeod. She is a folky, and this is nothing folky. Sorry, that sounds really patronising. She's a folk singer, and this is nothing really changes.

0: stars.
1: Yes, she has finished now. That's Katie Gregson-McLeod and Nothing Really Changes. She is at the Comedia on Thursday, next Thursday, but that has sold out. So if you fancy going to that, just maybe look out for, see if anyone's selling tickets on any of the reselling websites, or contact the Comedia, see if they've got anything going. Two more, both for next Thursday. At the Exchange, a band called Gollum, not as in the Lord of the Rings character. This is G-O-L-O-M-B. Yeah, or at Rough Trade, another live and signing, our grandma's house. So let's have Be Here Now, nothing to do with the Oasis album, by Gollum, and then Baby You're a Winner by Grandma's House.

And that's your last two gigs for next week. That's Grandma's House and Baby You're a Winner. They are doing a live and signing at Rough Trade a week today. And before that, it was Gollum. G-O-L-O-M-B, as I say, and they are also at the Exchange next Thursday. So that's quite a lot, really. It's good to get back to the gigs. It's good to feel that there is live music going on. And remember what I say, week in, week out, do go out there, find some live music. You know, I've talked about the Rose and Crown in Warminster. I've talked about the Old Town Hall and the Civic Centre in Trowbridge. There's always the Pump as well. And there's, I think, the Lamb has got a Lamb's Fest coming up, which seems to be very metal orientated. That's in a few weeks. The Seven Stars in Winsley this weekend, the Stars Fest. You could go to that on Saturday. All next week is Shoes Fest at the Three Horseshoes. Every year that's a great week. So I'm sure you can find something there. Go along, have a go at the quiz. Very good last quiz. Really enjoyed it. And not just because we won. If you find some live music, tell the band that you enjoyed it. If you can, if it's not a big one, you know, if it's a small one, buy a t-shirt, buy a CD, buy some vinyl or something like that on the way out, just to let the bands know that you are supporting them. Buy drinks while you're there, support the venues. You know, it's good to see that we've had the Birdhouse in Trowbridge, we've had the Old Town Hall in Trowbridge opening recently. If we've got things like that going on, we need to keep supporting them, because otherwise they won't last. Should we go back to some new music? Yes, it does count as new. It's a new single. And again, this is an album that's got really good pre-release reviews. Off the new Echo and the Bunnymen album, they've released another track, and this is The Light That Surrounds You.

That's Neve Eller there and standing on a pane of glass. I think I've played another Neve Eller in the past, but that's she seems to have, shall we say, hardened up her sound. She's got a new album coming out in the autumn. That's from it. And then I think she's playing, I'm tempted to say, the electric later on in the year. I'm kind of intrigued by that one. And before that, it was the newest track from the new Echo and the Bunnymen album. That's The Light That Surrounds You. And like I say, the album has been getting very good reviews, which is good to see. And that's just about it from me. I've been Jeremy Robertson. This has been the set list on West Wilts Radio. Like I say, it's good to get back to gigs. I'm handing over to a recording of Tim and Jer this week. Get well, Tim. I should hopefully be back next week with lots more gigs and possibly an update on what The Cure was like, because I'm really looking forward to that tomorrow, providing the weather doesn't keep turning so much. Like I say, I've been Jeremy Robson. I'll see you next week. This is the new one from the Bracknell.

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1: The Duke of Sussex, alongside six other high-profile figures, have been ordered to pay an initial £9.5 million towards the legal costs of the publisher of the Daily Mail. The group lost a High Court case over claims of unlawful information gathering. Vulnerable people are being told to avoid eating runny eggs in cafes and restaurants because of a risk of salmonella. It comes as an outbreak has left one person dead and hundreds of others ill. Andy Burnham told victims of terrorism the country stands with them at a ceremony for the inaugural National Day for Victims and Survivors of Terrorism.
2: From all of my experiences, what I do know is this. As the days pass and the world moves on, you can't. Nothing is the same, and every day brings pain.
1: And Premier League action is back. Coventry City return to the Premier League tonight for the first time in 25 years. The Sky Blues face a tough opening test away to reigning champions Arsenal as the new top flight season gets underway. That's the latest from Radio News Hub. I'm Tanita Sims.
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1: Good evening, everyone, and welcome to another Your Sin Soli. Many thanks for joining me. Tonight, it's going to be all one-hit wonders, but I promise you, they're all good tracks. There's not a dud among them. And most of will be familiar. There's a few surprises, stroke controversies coming up, and a couple of cheats, really. But hopefully, overall, you'll find it's the usual blend of what I think are great sounds from across the soul spectrum. It's getting off to a great start there with William Devaughan, who, as you'll remember, used his life savings and 2 or 3 years of his time getting that track to market and making it a success. He was a devout Jehovah's Witness and frequently berated his audience and, wasn't a great performer. Put out 3 albums over really the equal number of decades, but never really repeated his, or even came close to repeating his success with that debut. And in fact, he quite quickly after releasing that song reverted to the job he loved at the civil service.

There you go. That proves that although this is One Hit Wonders, they're all great tracks, because the first track there, Love Don't Come No Stronger, is the greatest track of all time, at least according to the artist who put it out, Jeff Perry. Actually, it's a bit of a cheat, this one, because I suppose it's not even a one hit, because it did absolutely nothing in the mainstream, didn't make the top 100 in the Billboard Hot 100, and only just scraped into the top 20 on the R&B charts in the States, did absolutely nothing in the UK. But of course, it's had a great cult following in the disco and Northern Soul scenes. And joking aside, I love the track. I think it is brilliant. And then a very predictable track for a one-hit wonder show, Linda Carr and the Love Squad, High Wire. She actually was back in James Brown. She replaced Tammy Terrell in that outfit. And then she subsequently joined Kenny Nolan. And High Wire came out in 75 and was her only hit. I don't think it was a hit in the UK, in the US rather. Cherry Pie Guy, a follow-up, almost made it into the charts, but not quite. And then she quite quickly, as befits a one-hit wonder, she disappeared without trace. OK, coming up now, two tracks that, for some reason in my mind, always go together.

Rescue Me. Now, how can a lady with such a Aretha-esque voice as Fontella Bass just disappear from the scene? Well, the reason was that, there was a big dispute over the credits for Rescue Me and indeed the revenues. And it was really quite acrimonious. And coming out of that, Fontella Bass was labelled a troublemaker for the rest of her career. So she moved into the avant-garde jazz and gospel scene. And that's why we never heard from her again on the likes of Stewart and Soli. And then she was followed by Tammy Lynn, I'm Going to Run Away From You, another just great, great hit. And that one we've got to thank the great Johnny Abbey. It would never have been released otherwise, but he got it released on the wonderful Mojo label in the UK, and for a long time it wasn't even released as a single in the USA at all. But sadly, there was no promotion for her career, no backing for her, so she disappeared from the scene, although she does appear, and I think she's credited on the Stones' Exile on Main Street as one of the backing singers. OK, here's one you might disagree with.

0: Now, surely Minnie Riperton can't be a one-hit wonder, a huge star, obviously. But according to the official chart company in the UK, Lovin' You was her only success in this country, and only 5 weeks in the top 10. Really weird. And she was followed by Paul Johnson. Now, I've never known Love Comes Calling. I've never known such hype and so much promotion for a debut single. I mean, everyone, all the soul radio stations, soul press, got behind it. And deservedly was a huge hit. But he immediately returned to church music, not even gospel music, church music, very committed Christian. So there you go, left us with just that one wonderful track. Okay, now the last few weeks I've been mentioning Frankie Soul, who will be coming in soon. I've been playing his stuff for my own pleasure during the week. Really, so many good tracks he's put out. What a talented guy. Now, I actually spoke to him during the week, and him and the record company and his management have had a change of plan on what they're going to release next. So they're still re-engineering the track that's coming out next, and you know, we've agreed that he'll come in when that's released, and we'll probably be the first to hear it. So Frankie Soul will be coming in pretty soon, one of these weeks, and that'll be something honestly to look forward to. All right, two tracks I really love now.
1: Oh, shook, shook, shook, shook. Come on, come on.

0: This is Yours Sinsoli with MJDJ on West Wilts Radio, broadcasting from Bradford-on-Avon on the internet, smart speaker, and now also on your digital radio.
1: Johnny Williams, who's a minor artist at Chess, and then he had that just one Philly International hit, and an atypical sound really for that label, especially the start, but a great track, and as I said, a real favourite of mine, as is the next one, Jess Green, Nice and Slow. I'm going to guess that was 1976. We'll just have such pleasant memories of that track on a hot summer, so I think it probably was 76. He was Jesse Green was born and schooled in West London and was drummer with the Pioneers and also Jimmy Cliff, I believe, before he moved on to that one solo success. Very European sound. You heard it everywhere in 76, but not a hit in the US. Okay, here's a track you'll be very, two tracks you'll be very familiar with.

Now, hopefully you're all shouting out, or I assume you're all shouting out, Thelma Houston is not a one-hit wonder. And over the years we have played quite a few of her tracks on Yours and Slowly, so the mind does boggle with that terrific treatment of the Harold Melvin song, of course. But I have to tell you that even Motown cite that as their biggest one-hit wonder. Thelma Houston, Don't Leave Me This Way. And before that, it was, as many of you, well, all of you, I think, identified, David Bendeth, Feel the Real. And that's not just a one-hit wonder, an accidental hit, because in 1978, he was producing that in Toronto as a jazz-funk instrumental for a band he was working with. And really, just on the spur of the moment, and to demonstrate something, he added the vocals, and they stayed. Very serious musician and producer and arranger. I think he's produced over 150 albums, apparently. This is in the serious music world, and he's much sought after as a tutor. So good for David. OK, slowing it down now.

Together We Are Beautiful was Fern Kinney, and she'd been in a small group with Dorothy Moore called the Poppies. But in 1979, I'm not sure why, but she got persuaded to have a go as a solo artist, and that resulted in Together We Are Beautiful, which was a number one in the UK, but didn't chart in the US, so she went back to being a housewife and spent her career intermittently working as a backing vocalist, so still made her living from the music industry. And then it was Jimmy Helms, of course, so recognisable. Going to make you an offer you can't refuse, the punchline from The Godfather. And that was his one hit as a solo artist. But, of course, don't forget, he was in London Beat with George Chandler, string of hits in the 90s. And, of course, he did lots and lots of ads work. OK, here's a couple of funky tracks now.

God, I really, really love those two tracks. Fantastic production on that last number there, which was Inside America from Juggy Murray Jones. And really, he was a producer and a record owner. And he's actually credited with launching the career of Ike and Tina Turner. And

0: Yeah, hands up, Andrew True Connection, not one aspect of R&B in that, pure disco, but guilty pleasure. And I think for lots of us, more, it's so catchy. And as her vocals prove, I think those are the worst vocals you'll ever hear on Yours in Solo. So maybe it's just as well she was a one-hit wonder. And that's what we're playing tonight, all one-hit wonders. So Andrew was followed by Jimmy Bohorn, Give Me Some. The Clubs and America loved his follow-up, Dance Across the Floor, but that was never a hit. So just left us with Give Me Some. And he has a bit of a cult following in Japan, of all places. Okay, after the adverts, we're going to... if I can get this right. After the adverts, we're going to do a little bit of hustling.
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like hustle music, very much off its time, but still sounds great, I think. Yes, hard to believe. Van McCoy, The Hustle, that's his only credited UK chart entry in his own name, that is. And I think Change of the Times must have been close to getting into the charts. But obviously he wrote and produced for dozens, hits for dozens of others, including, of course, David Ruffin and the Stylistics. I think The Hustle being the track he's remembered for or goes in the record books for is a bit like, it was Chuck Berry, wasn't it? My Diddling, his only number one in the UK. Shame. And anyway, Van McCoy, I'm getting off the point. Van McCoy is followed by Eddie Drennan and BBS Unlimited. Many thanks for Anne in Bath for suggesting that one. Real genuine one-hit wonder and, yeah, really love that track. Okay, again, change of pace now.

Love So Good When You're Stealing It, ZZ Hill. And that's a bit of a cheat, really. That's one of my favourite ballads, I think, certainly in my top 10. A bit of a cheat because he was a very big blues man, and before that, very successful in gospel. But that was his only crossover hit, and it was a massive hit, produced by the disco man Burt Dakota, which I never knew before this week. And ZZ was followed by Freddie North. She's All I Got, another one with a real underground cult following for that track. Never a significant hit anywhere when it was released in 1971. And in fact, a couple of country versions did much better. OK, here's something really unfortunate with these next two tracks, and see if you can spot what. Everybody.

Now, did you get what was really unfortunate about those two tracks? I'm afraid it's a double whammy, a two times one-hit wonder for Booker Newberry III. So let's explain why. So the first track was Sweet Thunder, of course. Everybody's singing love songs. And they cut three albums, two of which reach the lower regions of the US Top 100. Now, interestingly, that track, which we all know and love so well, has never been released as a single on either side of the Atlantic. Really beloved in the UK, as are several of the other album tracks. So really, I suppose, it's less than a one-hit wonder. And I'm afraid, as I say, Booker Newberry III was the lead singer with Sweet Thunder, so he was the vocalist on that one-hit wonder. And then he left and he came up in his own right with a massive hit, Love Town. But again, unfortunately for him, that was just his sole hit as a solo artist. But big hit on either side of the Atlantic, and a track you hear, I think you probably hear every week, still gets masses of airplay in the UK, doesn't it? Okay, this next track, I got an email from Mick Dembinski in Poland just before the show started, and he suggested this as must be a one-hit wonder, and it was already on the playlist, so there you go.

First you heard Just Another Lonely Night Band, Jalna Band, disco music, I like it. Hard work in London and popular London funk disco band. And their later release, I've Got to Sing, nearly charted, but not quite. And then it was Positive Funk, We Got the Funk. Positive Force, We Got the Funk, which completely flopped in the States. And then insufficient promotion and meant that the follow-ups had a lack of success. So after a couple of years, they also quit the scene.

So first you heard James and Bobby Purify, I'm Your Puppet, which was written by Penn & Oldham, of course. And that truly is a work of art. That's a fantastic bit of songwriting there. Really, really great. And I played the 1966 original version there. It was eventually a big hit in the UK in 1976 for them. And then it was followed by a song that's very popular on Yours in Solely, especially with Tony Carter in Suffolk. And that's Bobby Moore, Call Me Your Anything Man. Wonderful track. Definitely gets in my top 10 ballads again. So I think I've got about three entries tonight. Good night for me. Bobby Moore is a NOLA, New Orleans big band leader and absolute treasured item in the UK. Wonderful and complete left field hit. Okay, we got the Brothers Down in now.

There you go, 2 1-hit wonders from the same family, unfortunately. Al Downing I'll be holding on, but he's well known at the Grand Old Opry, so he should worry. And then Don Downing, Lonely Days, Lonely Nights. I've got a soft spot for that track. And it's not quite a one-hit wonder because they only made number 32 on the UK pop charts. But I've got a bigger cheat coming up to close the show. So honestly, there was easily enough material for 3 shows, one-hit wonders. You know, all good recognisable tracks. Some of the ones, the very obvious ones that are missing tonight, but I excluded them because we've played them recently. And that's Omar, Nothing Like This, Charles and Eddie, Would I Lie to You, Begin of the End, Funky Nassau, and New York City, I'm Doing Fine Now. Many, many, many others. But there you go, I stuck to my rules. Okay, many thanks for joining me. Don't forget, you can listen to this again on Play Again on the West Wilts Radio website in about an hour from now, depending how quickly I can get my act together. Please do join me again next week for more of the similar. So a big cheat coming up next because they had 2 hits and their follow-up, The British Hustle, was somehow bigger hit, slightly bigger hit than this track, which you'll know very, very well. They split up after the initial success of this, really, very soon after. And Lenny Henry once said this was the most authentic bit of funk ever to come out of the UK, and I wholeheartedly agree with it. Of course, this is High Tension, and High Tension, I know you'll enjoy it.

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1: Vulnerable people are being urged to avoid eating runny eggs in cafes and restaurants because of a risk of salmonella, Andy Hoyle reports.
2: Earlier this week, the UK Health Security Agency said 207 cases of salmonella have been confirmed between August the 11th last year and August the 1st this year. It comes after an outbreak that's left one person dead and hundreds of others ill. Health officials say cases may be linked to eggs imported from outside of the UK.
1: Next, the Duke of Sussex and six other high-profile figures have been ordered to pay an initial £9.5 million towards the legal costs of the publisher of the Daily Mail. The group lost a high court case over claims of unlawful information gathering. The world is in for a ride as an unprecedented El Niño event is set to bring more storms and rain to the UK. Experts say it'll affect weather patterns and harvests worldwide. And England have beaten Pakistan as Joe Root celebrated his captaincy comeback with victory. That's the latest from Radio News Hub. I'm Tanita Sims.
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Hello and welcome to Cathy's Clubs Classics on West Wiltshire. For the next hour, I'll be playing the very best dance floor anthems from the 90s right through to today. Now, it's my first show on my own in the studio, so I'm really hoping I don't press the wrong button and take us off air. Fingers crossed. Huge thanks to Tim Quick for showing me the ropes over the last few weeks. I really couldn't have done this without you. So that was, really grateful. So turn it up, enjoy the classics, and let's get started. We kick things off with Encore and Foire by Sash from 1996. And next, this is Push the Feeling On from Nightcrawlers. Enjoy.

That was Push the Feelings On by Nightcrawlers from 1992. This next tune is a dance remix of an earlier 80s tune, actually, Maniac, from the iconic dance film Flashdance. Now, I absolutely adore the original version, but this is cracking too.

Oh, what a tune. That was Maniac by Control Alt Delete from 2000. Now, this next tune, we're keeping the tempo up. This is Love Struck from Southside Spinners. It's a track from 1999, and I'm going to dedicate it to my husband because it was Valentine's Day at the weekend.

the fabulous Love Struck there from the Southside Spinners, 1999. Next up, we've got Something Going On by Todd Terry. Now, this was a tune back in 1997. It's one you might not know as well, but I hope you enjoy it.

That was Todd Terry with Something Going On. Did any of you remember that one? An absolute tune from a while back. This next one, talking of tunes, is an absolute anthem. In fact, the title is Anthem. This is from 1991 and it's by Enjoy. It's an absolute...

That was Anthem by Enjoy from 1991. And I have to thank my nephew for that one because he reminded me of that track a few weeks ago. So thanks, Joe. Great tune. Next

I hope you enjoyed that one. That was Ultra Beat with Pretty Green Eyes. And I'm going to do a bit of a shout out there to one of my Clubber Size crew who love that tune. That's for you, Sharon. Right, next up, anyone fancy going away for a bit, escaping all the gloom and heading to Ibiza? This is Café Del Mar, Energy 52, 1993 track.

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Three tunes back to back there. You had Café Del Mar by Energy 52, Let Me Show You by Kamisra, and Not Over Yet by Grace. Absolute bangers back to back. And it's continuing with Turn Around by Fats and Small from 1999.

Oh, what a tune. Turn Around by Fats and Small from 1999. Now, staying in that year, our next track is Bullet in the Gun by Planet Perfecto. Again, it's one we love at Clubber Size. 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

Oh, we have got some absolute classics in today. Next up, I hope you enjoy this one as well. This is Adagio for Strings from 2005. These are just spine-tingling tracks, these ones.

hope you enjoyed that one. It really is a tune that gets me going, as is the next one, to be honest. This is Saltwater by Chicane from 1999.

and that was Salt Water by Chicane from 1999. And that's it for today. We are at the end of our hour. I hope you've really enjoyed the music, maybe heard a few tracks you'd forgotten about. And I've got to say, that was probably one of my favourite set lists so far, with plenty of early 90s tunes and some instrumental masterpieces. Really do love it. So until next time, keep dancing like no one's watching. And to finish, we have Too Unlimited with No Limit. I bet you remember this one. Enjoy.

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1: A young girl has died in hospital after she was pulled from the sea in West Sussex, alongside three family members who also died. That's according to a law firm acting for the hospital and the Palestinian Forum in Britain. Six-year-old Saja Al-Kawaz had been in hospital in a critical condition since the incident. Vulnerable people, such as young children, should avoid eating runny eggs in cafes and restaurants because of a risk of salmonella, Andy Hoyle reports.
2: It comes after an outbreak that's left one person dead and hundreds of others ill. Health officials say cases may be linked to eggs imported from outside of the UK, which are mainly used in food service and catering. Earlier this week, the UK Health Security Agency said 207 cases of salmonella have been confirmed between August the 11th last year and August the 1st this year.
1: And comedian Jimmy Cricket's son has remembered him as a family man, a hero and a champion as he led his funeral service. That's the latest from Radio News Hub. I'm Tanita Sims.
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9: 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This is the Dean Fancy Dance Show, where we crank out the freshest new dance tracks, remixes and DJ mixes. A quick reminder, as I mentioned in last week's show, you can see me DJ live tomorrow night at the Birdhouse in Trowbridge from 8:30. It's free entry, so get yourself down there for a mix of the freshest new dance tunes, some certified bangers and some cheesy sing-along numbers as well. That said, let's kick off this week's show with a Fantasy, Baby If You Know Me by Silver Bumper.

You've just heard Magic by Tujamo and Bartz. Next, we have a more trancey number to get you in the mood for the extended DJ mix later in the show, with Closure by Colin and Fall.

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This week, Adam from Trowbridge has asked for the Luca Schreiner remix of Your Bones by Chelsea Cutter.

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2: Welcome back. Now for the extended DJ mix, we once again go back to earlier in the summer for the closing part of my set on the Friday night at Summerstone.

In the extended DJ mix, you heard the Symmetric remix of Fiji by Atlantis, Walked Away by David Guetta and Hyperton, the VIP mix of Where Are You Tonight by Cream, the Sandrakan mix of Take Me Away by Four Strings, the Rave King and Matt Bukowski mix of Adagio for Strings by Tiesto, Small Town Boy by Don Diablo, the Rubik's remix of Happiness Happening by Lost Witness, the Giuseppe Ottavian remix of Airwave by Rank One, and the Dean Fancy remix of Mysteryland by White Tracks. Thanks very much for listening, and hope to see some of you at the Birdhouse in Trowbridge tomorrow night.

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1: The Duke of Sussex and six other high-profile figures have been ordered to pay an initial £9.5 million towards the legal costs of the publisher of the Daily Mail. The group lost a High Court case over claims of unlawful information gathering. Meanwhile, the Duchess of Sussex is in talks to make her return to acting with an appearance in Guy Ritchie's The Gentleman TV series. According to reports, it's following the news that she and the Duke of Sussex will move back to the UK later this month. Vulnerable people should avoid eating runny eggs in cafes and restaurants because of a risk of salmonella. It comes as an outbreak has left one person dead and hundreds of others ill. And England have beaten Pakistan as Joe Root celebrated his captaincy comeback with victory.
2: And once we got ahead of the game, I thought we managed it really well. I thought we had a really good tempo with the bat. We managed to apply pressure when we got our opportunities. There were small periods where we had to soak things up in different moments, in different partnerships.
1: 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I'm Tanita Sims.
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Good evening, and thank you for tuning into WestWiltsRadio.com. I'm Paige Ballas, and this is my show, Musical Connections. Being summer, I thought I would choose another summery theme, and tonight it's birds. All the songs we are going to hear tonight have the word bird or a specific type of bird in the title or lyrics. As I'm sure you know, birds are a group of warm-blooded vertebrates constituting the class Aves, characterized by feathers, toothless beak jaws, the laying of hard-shelled eggs, a high metabolic rate, a four-chambered heart, and a strong yet lightweight skeleton. Birds live worldwide and range in size from the 2-inch bee hummingbird to the 9-foot ostrich. There are about 10,000 living species, more than half of which are passerine or perching birds. In the UK, as of the 1st of January 2020, there were 619 species recorded in a wild or apparently wild state. Here's our first song, and a much-loved famous one it is.

That, of course, was Leonard Cohen with Like a Bird on a Wire. Kris Kristofferson has penned some of the most memorable lyrics in country and rock music history, and yet he has gone on record as saying he would like the opening lines to this song to be on his epitaph. The inspiration for Bird on the Wire came from Cohen's time in the 60s living on the rustic Greek island of Hydra. When he first arrived there, the island didn't even have electricity, but Cohen soon witnessed the construction of telephone poles in this idyllic place. So there were actually birds on the wire to fire up his imagination, just as there were drunks in a midnight choir, since the island was also known for bouts of late-night revelry. Our next song is by an artist I played last week.

That was Bird Set Free from Sia off her 2016 album, This Is Acting. Did you know that birds constitute the only living dinosaurs? Birds evolved from a group of meat-eating dinosaurs called theropods. That's the same group that Tyrannosaurus rex belonged to, although birds evolved from a small theropods, not huge ones like T. rex. The oldest bird fossils are about 150 million years old. These ancient birds look quite a lot like small feathered dinosaurs, and they had much in common. For example, their mouths still contain sharp teeth. But over time, birds lost their teeth and evolved beaks. After more than 140 million years in charge, the reign of the dinosaurs had ended abruptly. Geological evidence indicates that most dinosaurs became extinct around 66 million years ago, at a time when there was a worldwide environmental change resulting from the impact of a large celestial object with the Earth and/or from vast volcanic eruptions. Only birds remained. But with such a close relationship to other extinct dinosaurs, why did birds survive? The answer probably lies in a combination of things: their small size, the fact they can eat a lot of different foods, and their ability to fly. Here's another well-known song.

that was Neil Young with his song Birds from the 1972 album After the Gold Rush. Although initial reaction to the album was mixed, it has since been listed number 74 on the list of Rolling Stone's 500 Greatest Albums of All Times. For this, his third album, Neil Young fired his backing group Crazy Horse. It was the first of many times that he would do so. And he picked up an acoustic guitar and headed to his basement. He installed a recording studio in the cellar, leaving room only for three or four people. Nils Lofgren, then a 17-year-old hotshot guitarist, squeezed into the sessions, but Young assigned him to the piano, an instrument he had never played in his life. I am sure, listener, you would agree with the sentiment of the next song.

That was the rock band The Eels with the song I Like Birds from their 2000 album entitled Daisies of the Galaxy. I know we are all tired of hearing about the lockdown, but I also know many of us noticed the bird song seemed just so much louder during it. Dr. Neil Reed, senior lecturer in conservation biology at Queen's University Belfast, has said, "With less traffic and aircraft, everyone social distancing at home has had time to observe and notice wildlife they previously didn't, not least because they are bored and paying more attention to the outside they long for but can no longer reach." And this, Dr. Reed explains, could have benefits for both birds and humans. Dr. Reed goes on to say, "Traffic and aircraft noise pollution means urban birds sing at a higher pitch and louder than their countryside counterparts, which takes more energy. This results in them lowering investment in other activities, for example, growth or their immune responses. Greatly reduced traffic and aircraft noise may allow birds to reduce the pitch and volume of their songs, reallocating resources to other activities." Here's another one of my favorite bands with their song, Little Bird.

That was White Stripes with their song Little Bird. So that got me thinking, why are women sometimes referred to as birds? Well, as early as 1300, bird was used for girl, but this was probably owing to the confusion with another similar Middle English word, bird, which is spelled B-U-R-D-E, which also meant young woman. The usage crops up from time to time in later centuries, clearly as an independent metaphorical application, but there does not really seem to have been an unbroken chain of occurrences leading up to the sudden explosion in the use of bird for young women in the 20th century. If you listen closely to the next song, you will hear all these birds mentioned: vulture, lyrebird, ostrich, eagle, toucan, crow, crane, chicken, hawk, and seagull.

0: I'm in higher than a drone. 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
1: That was MIA, the British rapper, singer, songwriter, record producer, visual artist, and activist with Birdsong, the Diplo remix. Now, I am familiar with all the birds she mentions except for the lyrebird, so I just had to look it up. A lyrebird is either of two species of ground-dwelling Australian birds that compose the genus Monora. They are most notable for their superb ability to mimic natural and artificial sounds from their environment, and the striking beauty of the male bird's huge tail when it is fanned out in a courtship display. Lyrebirds have unique plumes of natural colored tail feathers and are among Australia's best known native birds. Lyrebirds are ancient Australian animals. The Australian Museum has fossils of lyrebirds dating back to about 15 million years ago. If you are just tuning in, this is Musical Connections with me, Paige Ballas. Tonight's theme is all about birds. The domestic canary, often simply known as the canary, is a domesticated form of the wild canary, a small songbird in the finch family originating from Macaronesia Islands. Canaries were first bred in captivity in the 17th century. They were brought over by Spanish sailors to Europe. The use of canaries in coal mines to detect toxic gases started around 1911 and was in use until 1986.

That was The Police with the song Canary in a Coal Mine from their 1980 album Zenyatta Mandata. The common blackbird is a species of true thrush. It is also called the Eurasian blackbird or simply the blackbird. It breeds in Europe, Asiatic Russia, and North Africa, and has been introduced to Australia and New Zealand. The bird is a common visitor to UK gardens and has adapted well to suburban areas. Give me traces of your lifeblood flowing in a loving cup.

That was the American musician, singer, songwriter, and record producer Beck with the song Blackbird Chain off his 2014 album Morning Phase. How about a little glam rock?

That was T-Rex, the human, not the theropod, with Ride a White Swan. Some brief notes on swans. Aristotle, Plato, and Socrates all believed that swans' singing prowess was heightened as death approached, giving the rise to the idea of the swan song or the final performance. During the Middle Ages, the mute swan was considered to be a valuable commodity and was regularly traded between noblemen. The owners of swans were duty-bound to mark their property by way of a succession of unique nicks in the beaks of their birds. It was the duty of the royal swan master to organize the annual swan upping, a tradition that survives to this day. However, these days it is largely symbolic in form, although as an exercise it is useful in monitoring the condition and number of swans on the Thames. The royal swans are no longer marked, but an unmarked mute swan on the Thames is regarded as belonging to the Queen by default. The Queen still maintains an officially appointed swan keeper, and the ceremony still takes place on Monday, the third week in July. The Queen has a prerogative over all swans in England and Wales. The swan keeper also dispatches swans all over the world, sent as gifts in the Queen's name. Our next song is from an artist who has been active on the music scene since 1976.

That was Paul Weller with The Cranes Are Back from his 2017 album, A Kind Revolution. There are 15 species of crane. Unlike the similar-looking but unrelated heron, cranes fly with necks outstretched, not pulled back. Cranes live on all continents except Antarctica and South America. Cranes are very large birds, often considered the world's tallest flying birds. They are long-legged and long-necked with streamlined bodies and large, rounded wings. The crane's beauty and spectacular mating dances have made them highly symbolic birds in many cultures with records dating back to ancient times. Crane mythology is widely spread and can be found in areas such as India, the Aegean, South Arabia, China, Korea, Japan, and Native American cultures of North America. In Korea, a crane dance has been performed in the courtyard of the Tondasa Temple since 646 AD. Here's our next song.

That was Taj Mahal with the song Mockingbird off his 1993 album Dancing the Blues. Singing with him in this song is Etta James. Mockingbirds are a family of American birds noted for their ability to mimic other birds and indeed many other noises. Thrush-sized, with long tails, they spend most of their time hopping around in the undergrowth, feeding mostly on invertebrates, but also fruit and berries. Most species are rather drably colored, being brownish above and pale below. There are about 17 species of mockingbirds. Three species have turned up in Britain, though only a very few times each. Up next are a couple of songs with eagles in the lyrics.

That was the American rock band The Black Keys with the song Eagle Birds off their 2019 album Let's Rock. You would have heard our next artist on Lindsay's Jazz Choices.

0: That was Seal with Fly Like an Eagle. This song is off the 1996 Space Jam album. On my show with the space theme, I played the song Space Jam, which is, not surprisingly, off the same album. See, there are links everywhere. Eagle is the common name for many large birds of prey of the family Accipitridae. Not a very good pronunciation, sorry. Eagles are some of the largest birds. They are at the top of the food chain, with some species feeding on big prey like monkeys and sloths. There are approximately 60 different species of eagle. The majority are found in Eurasia and Africa, with only 14 species found in other areas, including North, Central, and South America and Australia. Examples of eagles that don't have the word eagle in their name are the red kite, the red-tailed hawk, the hen harrier, and the Egyptian vulture, just to name a few. I have been fortunate enough to see the bald eagle in the wild, and they are magnificent creatures.
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2: The Duke of Sussex, alongside six other high-profile figures, have been ordered to pay an initial £9.5 million towards the legal costs of the publisher of the Daily Mail. The group lost a High Court case over claims of unlawful information gathering. Meanwhile, the Duchess of Sussex is in talks to make her return to acting with an appearance in Guy Ritchie's The Gentleman TV series. According to reports, it's following the news that she and the Duke of Sussex will move back to the UK. Vulnerable people are being asked to avoid eating runny eggs in cafes and restaurants because of a risk of salmonella. Andy Hoyle reports.
3: Earlier this week, the UK Health Security Agency said 207 cases of salmonella have been confirmed between August the 11th last year and August the 1st this year. It comes after an outbreak that's left one person dead and hundreds of others ill. Health officials say cases may be linked to eggs imported from outside of the UK.
2: And two brothers could be spared from the complications of a rare genetic condition thanks to a study. That's the latest from Radio News Hub. I'm Tanita Sims.
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1: The Duke of Sussex and six other high-profile figures have been ordered to pay an initial £9.5 million towards the legal costs of the publisher of the Daily Mail. The group lost a High Court case over claims of unlawful information gathering. Meanwhile, the Duchess of Sussex is in talks to make her return to acting with an appearance in Guy Ritchie's The Gentleman TV series. According to reports, it's following the news that she and the Duke of Sussex will move back to the UK later this month. Vulnerable people should avoid eating runny eggs in cafes and restaurants because of a risk of salmonella. It comes as an outbreak has left one person dead and hundreds of others ill. And England have beaten Pakistan as Joe Root celebrated his captaincy comeback with victory.
2: And once we got ahead of the game, I thought we managed it really well. I thought we had a really good tempo with the bat. We managed to apply pressure when we got our opportunities. There were small periods where we had to soak things up in different moments, in different partnerships.
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